It's usually some pretty good advice, don't you think? Chinese American Bear, turn up the radio here on Kansas City's 90.9 The Bridge. And a happy Friday night to you, where coming up, I'm going to bring you a brand new one from Julia Jacklin. I got Howdy on the way, Lucius, music from Matthew Sweet, and right now the latest from Blessing Jolie. It's Growing Pains on Kansas City's Indie Alternative. It's 90.9 The Bridge.

not just her lyricism. I think it's the timbre of her voice. I love Julia Jacklin. That is Get Away From Me, I Think I'll Love You Soon, which, I mean, come on, also that song. Matthew Sweet before that, also Blessing Jolie. And still coming up, Lucius. We're going to hear from Howdy, as I promised. Got some bleachers on the way there, latest. Local 909 from Kemet Coleman as we continue to get a little closer.

0: at the 10 o'clock hour. How about some Aggie Rogers after this on the bridge?
1: The Iguanas are coming to Knuckleheads July 9th. The Iguanas, celebrating 35 years. 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

That is Local 909 from Kemet Coleman, Kansas City's own Kemet Coleman here on Kansas City's 90.9 The Bridge. And we had some Blondie before that. Coming up next, it's the Gorillaz with Orange County on The Bridge. You know the heart.

0: New Constellations, Hot-Blooded here on Kansas City's 90.9 The Bridge, where still to come, we are going to hear from Jungle. Got music from Father John Misty and Jane's Addiction, as well as some White Stripes right after this on The Bridge.
1: The Iguanas are coming to Knuckleheads July 9th. 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

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And the songs are being found. Starting July 1st, 90.9 The Bridge will embark on our annual tradition, our summertime countdown. 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

Tao Win is now solo Tao instead of Tao in the Get Down, Stay Down. 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

0: the Bridge app. Prince and the Strokes among the artists in our next set right after this quick break.
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0: Beams is music from Arlo Parks on 90.9 The Bridge, Frank Turner Metric, and Slow Dive, among the tunes that we just heard on The Bridge. And we are asking you to take a survey right now to help us out. It's a technical survey of sorts. It wants to know, and we want to know, how you interact with The Bridge. What sort of platforms do you pay attention to? Do you use our app? 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We'd love to hear how you interact. It helps us a lot as we begin to plan for our future and our strategic planning. And so our survey is up right now, bridge909.org. It is active until the 14th of July. And probably going to take about 5 or 7 minutes to complete. So if you are laying around this morning and you've done the crossword, you've done the Wordle, would you mind just doing the Bridge survey real quick over at the website? We would sure really appreciate it. That info is very valuable to us, especially as a small organization. All right. We're going to round out our hour coming up here with REM. Also, we're going to hear the latest from Isaiah Rashad that features SZA. And Modest Mouse is on the way here on The Bridge.
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0: Cotton is latest from Vince Staples on 90.9 The Bridge. We are Kansas City's Indie Alternative, and Rome from the B-52s before that. Twisted on a Train was music from King Tuff and Liz Phair as we celebrate the 33rd anniversary of Exile in Guyville with Stratford on Guy from that album. That was released June 22nd, 1993. All right. Yes, indeed. I'm smiling through the pain. And as you heard there, we do have our top 909 covers of all time countdown begins July 1st right here on The Bridge. And this is the crowdsource countdown that we asked you for. You were voting for this back around Memorial Day and up into the mid-June. And now the crack research team frantically working the votes and trying to find all of those songs. We're going to present them for you from 909 to number one coming up on Wednesday through the 4th of July holiday. By the way, with all the shows that we've had coming to town, it's going to be a busy summer for our recap series of concerts powered by Blue Sage Deli at bluesagedeli.com. Right now, our concert recap of Weird Al at Morton Amphitheater, written by Samantha Russell, is available to read at bridge909.org or the Bridge app. Whether you went to the show, want to relive it, or you just have FOMO, that's what the recap is for. All right, so thank you again, Blue Sage Deli at bluesagedeli.com. Howdy's new one is called Try, Try, Try, and we'll get to Ben Wentz, Local 909 from Land Lion, coming up before 11 o'clock here on The Bridge.
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That features Wednesday. It is a new one from Weezer called We Might As Well Be Strangers on 90.9 The Bridge. We are Kansas City's indie alternative. Welcome into the 11 o'clock hour.

0: Hold On is new music discovery from Phoenix James. 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And you're hanging out with Truda on this Saturday. Hope that you are doing well today. We appreciate you being here, as always. Love that. Again, a ton of things happening in our world, including tickets were given away. Shaggy at the Voodoo Lounge coming up next Wednesday. Killer Queen at the Uptown. Bob Dylan with Lucinda Williams at Starlight. And The Church, where we now have a special prize pack we're giving away. One winner will receive tickets to the show at Knuckleheads. 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All right, we're going to get into the middle set of our 11 o'clock hour. My last one with you here this morning till I hand off with Misty. And this is going to have Green Day, The Replacements, and Monrovia.
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the latest from Goose. That is good to be. And I got to say, their merch sales must be good because I see a Goose shirt all the time everywhere I go. Before that, Simple Minds, Don't You Forget About Me. Of course, the iconic scene that we all think of when we hear that song. We'll start off the 4 o'clock hour with the latest from Father John Misty, but now Save Tonight. It's Eagle Eye Cherry on the Bridge.

Going Shopping, the first track from the new album from The Strokes, which unfortunately has been pushed back a month. They say it's so that the release can coincide with the release of the vinyl version of the album. So it's not too terribly far away at this point. Sunny Day Real Estate is coming up this hour. So is Weezer. And we'll hear from Tame Impala. But now You Got to Lose from the new album Peaches. This is Black Keys on the Bridge.

0: Blanchell wraps up a long set for you with Devin Gilfillian right before that. He's returning to see us here in Kansas City. He'll be at Rucker Bar coming up in September. Bleachers and Yard Act in there as well. Coming up at 6, it's a brand new episode of Sonic Spectrum from Robert Moore. At 8 o'clock, it's Skylar with The Z Show and Go DJ at 10 with Q. Before they take over, music still on the way from Dead, Beck, and The Smiths.
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0: Some Scottish jangle pop with Orange Juice and the track Falling and Laughing, the opening track to their 1982 debut, You Can't Hide Your Love Forever. Singer Edwin Collins would come to the attention of American audiences about 13 years later when his song A Girl Like You was used in the film Empire Records. The Sundays before that with Hideous Towns from their 1990 album Reading, Writing, and Arithmetic. We heard The Divine Comedy and Becoming More Like Alfie from 1996. And the pulp classic Common People open up that set. Stay with us for more Sonic Spectrum.
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